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Okay, I'm going to recall something. Flute, kind of clarinet, and the saxophone. It sounds like this.

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My name is Ryan, and this is your Radio 1190 Front Range events calendar for the week of Monday, May 18th. Drop-in figure drawing is happening at the Novo Arts Center on Monday 18th from 1 to 3 p.m. It's first come, first serve, and all skill levels and mediums are welcome. More information at artofmodeling.org. On Tuesday, May 19th, Anna's Art Gallery is showing work from Jorge Venent's art series Dance of the Soul from 12 to 6 p.m. Details at annasartgallery.com. If you're into live music, Kin Studio and Gallery is hosting bluegrass musicians Pete and Joan Wernick on Wednesday, May 20th from 6:30 to 8 p.m. More information at kinstudioboulder.com. On Thursday, May 21st, the Boulder Public Library on Table Mesa is hosting a social stitch event for knitters and cross stitchers alike. The event is from 1 to 3 p.m. and coffee and tea will be provided. 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Lastly, the City of Boulder is hosting the Boulder Creek Festival at 1212 Canyon Boulevard from Friday, May 22nd to Monday, May 25th. More information at bouldercreekfest.com. And that's a wrap for this week's Radio 1190 Front Range events calendar. We'll be back every week with more local events during the summer and coming up in August.

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named Snake. Old dude was rolling with his family, he had three generations. 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

0: Hey, man. Hey, you got that good stuff, man? I've been itching for it.
1: Oh, yeah, man. I got you right here. Some fresh 1190.
0: Nah, man. This stuff is good, but I need that hard rock, man. I need that hard rock.
1: Oh, yeah. I got exactly what you're talking about, man. Right here.
0: Oh, yeah, man. It's exactly what I'm looking for, man. It's exactly what I'm... Oh!
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We do. 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It's got behind-the-scenes station photos, info on upcoming events, ticket giveaways, and cat pictures. 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

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I'm in the Beatles, and I love Radio 1190. I'm John Lennon. 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
1: 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No, you don't. You don't. No. That's fine. I didn't actually want you to anyway. No. That's fine. No. I didn't even think that you wanted to. Like, I didn't want you to. I actually don't want you to do that. So, like, yeah. No, that's fine. Fine. Don't do it. No, seriously, don't do it.
2: Oh, you said you did want to do it. Oh, sorry. Yeah. Thank you. Yeah, thanks.

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0: Hey there, music lovers. This is Kayla with the Radio 1190 Concert Calendar, bringing you the hottest shows in Denver and Boulder for the week of May 18th. We've got a whole bunch of artists for you this week, so let's get into the music. Tuesday, May 19th at 7:30 p.m., Jensen McRae brings her heartbreaking tunes to the Gothic Theater in Englewood. Wednesday, May 20th at 7 p.m., Newfound Glory and Yellow Card are rocking out at the Junkyard in Denver. Thursday, May 21st at 6 p.m., indie band Flip Turn plays Red Rocks Amphitheater in Morrison. Also Thursday, May 21st at 8 p.m., pop duo Purity Ring brings their electronic beats to the Boulder Theater in Boulder. And finally, Sunday, May 24th at 7 p.m., Between Friends is at the Levitt Pavilion in Denver. That's a wrap for this week's concert calendar. 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

0: Hey there, music lovers. This is Kayla with the Radio 1190 Concert Calendar, bringing you the hottest shows in Denver and Boulder for the week of May 25th. We've got a whole bunch of artists for you this week, so let's get into the music. Monday, May 25th at 6 p.m., Remo Drive, Restraining Order, and Prince Daddy and the Hyena are at the High Dive in Denver. Tuesday, May 26th at 7 p.m., Daisy Grenade and Vienna Vienna are rocking out at the Marquee Theater in Denver. Also Tuesday, May 26th at 7 p.m., Kali Uchis and Mariah the Scientist are bringing their iconic R&B hits to the Red Rocks Amphitheater in Morrison. Wednesday, May 27th at 8 p.m., Clara LaSanne brings her moody soul tunes to the Gothic Theater in Englewood. And finally, Friday, May 29th at 7:30 p.m., grunge band Sonifs is at the Skylark Lounge in Denver. That's a wrap for this week's concert calendar. Stay tuned to Radio 1190 for more music updates. 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

0: 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More details at eventbrite.com. And that's a wrap for this week's Radio 1190 Front Range Events Calendar. 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

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I guess it happens once in a while.

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I was born one morning in Boulder, CO. There was blistering sun and 10 feet of snow. 16 hours of my radio show. 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
1: New York during the 70s. It was a low point when the city literally crumbled under the weight of a fiscal crisis. But something else was happening, too.
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Even though Voyager has discovered dozens of new worlds in the outer solar system, I think without a question the images that were returned this morning reveal a world unlike any of the others we have seen.

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1: Suddenly, the fox died of a brain aneurysm. 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

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Now come on, let's rock. Yeah, oh boy, that's some good singing right there.

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He wanted me to tell him what poetry was. I told him. 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
3: Welcome to Turnstiles from Radio Rethink. I'm Joel Davis. We have a full hour of music lined up for you, in which you'll hear King Koya, Chibo Matto, Funkadelic, Elvis Presley, Steeler's Wheel, and much more. Let's begin with Prince Fatty meets Nostalgia 77 in the Kingdom of Dub on Turnstiles.

sería, señor?

It's Turnstiles, where we're not afraid to stretch out with music like that from King Koya and the track Solo from Cumbias de Villadonde. That was the middle song in the set. We began with Prince Fatty meets Nostalgia 77 and Seven Nation Army Dub featuring Dennis Al Capone. We wrapped the set with Rinconcito by the Funk Arc from High Noon. Let's keep the grooves going with Chibo Matto right here on Turnstiles.

Funkadelic and Bertino's Bounce wrapping up that set of music here on Turnstiles. Tranquility Bass in there going way back. And Chibo Matto began that set with Spoon, the John McIntyre remix. Still a lot of music to come, starting in just 1 minute with Quincy Bright. Stay tuned. It's Turnstiles.

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It's thanks to the generosity of community and public radio supporters like you that we're able to bring you this eclectic mix on a daily basis. Thank you for that. Up next, Quincy Bright and Flyby.

Coco Steel Love Bomb there. A Man Called Adam's mix of Yachts. Before that, Didn't I, The Guts Re-Edit, and Flyby by Quincy Bright. Began the set with Truth and Soul Presents Cinematic Soul. 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We've got time for a few more tracks, so let's keep it moving with I'm Moving On from The King.

Mark Ribot, y Los Cubanos Postizos, rounding out this last set of music on this hour of Turnstiles with Aquí Como Allá. Steeler's Wheel prior to that with the classic Stuck in the Middle with You. And speaking of classics, it was Elvis Presley with I'm Moving On. And it's just about time to move on from this hour of Turnstiles, but fret not, there will be plenty more to come. Don't you worry about that. Your radio has been tuned to Turnstiles, Adventurous Sounds for your public airwaves. 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I'm Joel Davis. Thanks very much for listening.

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0: It always will be. It always has been. It always has been. It always has been. It always has been. It always happens. It always happens. It always happens. It always happens. It always happens. It always happens. It always happens. It always happens. It always happens. This always happens. This always happens. This always happens. This always happens. This always happens. This always happens. This always happens. This always happens. This always happens.
1: It always will be. It always will be. It always will be. It always will be. It always will be. It always will be. It always will be.

Hey there, music lovers. This is Kayla with the Radio 1190 Concert Calendar, bringing you the hottest shows in Denver and Boulder for the week of May 25th. We've got a whole bunch of artists for you this week, so let's get into the music. Monday, May 25th at 6 p.m., Remo Drive, Restraining Order, and Prince Daddy and the Hyena are at the High Dive in Denver. Tuesday, May 26th at 7 p.m., Daisy Grenade and Vienna Vienna are rocking out at the Marquee Theater in Denver. Also Tuesday, May 26th at 7 p.m., Kali Uchis and Mariah the Scientist are bringing their iconic R&B hits to the Red Rocks Amphitheater in Morrison. Wednesday, May 27th at 8 p.m., Clara LaSanne brings her moody soul tunes to the Gothic Theater in Englewood. And finally, Friday, May 29th at 7:30 p.m., grunge band Sonifs is at the Skylark Lounge in Denver. That's a wrap for this week's concert calendar. Stay tuned to Radio 1190 for more music updates. 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

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Forget about tomorrow, no one's ashamed. 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
1: 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My name's Iris. I'm general manager here at Radio 1190. And if you're into what you've been hearing, it's brought to you every single day by about 150 CU Boulder student volunteers. And we'd all love if you showed us a little love. 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

pressing kiss of the specific November rain in the long darkness. That's okay, I'll drink all the rain while I trespass. 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Keep away this patch of night.

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1: 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From inside the cave came the voice of the misunderstood monster. 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

0: 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If you're looking for something to do with that special someone, the Auguste Escoffier School of Culinary Arts in Boulder is hosting a hands-on cooking event for date night on Friday, May 29th. 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And that's a wrap for this week's Radio 1190 Front Range Events Calendar. 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

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It is Monday, May 25th. I'm Peyton Cordova, and I'll be your host for this morning's show. Thanks for tuning in to the summer edition of our audio magazine. Today, you'll listen to coverage from a Maya Hawk concert with Lily Dennis, followed by this morning's episode of the Yale Climate Connections with Dr. Anthony Leiserwitz, where he discusses electric vehicle safety training for first responders. Then, you'll hear this week's concert calendar with Kayla Drumke. But first, the news. Congolese authorities say that suspected Ebola cases have now passed 900 in the ongoing outbreak in the east of the country. The Director General of the World Health Organization says that there have been 220 suspected deaths in the current Ebola outbreak, and that a delay in detecting cases meant responders are now playing catch-up. In Colorado, at Harvest Farm, Denver Rescue Mission's long-running Rural New Life Rehabilitation Program in Wellington, it is shutting down. The nonprofit confirmed it will close the 100-acre residential recovery site, a move that ends on-site treatment and work programs there and is expected to displace dozens of men who have been living and working on the farm. Mission leaders say the decision is part of a broader shift in how service will be delivered in northern Colorado. People seeking help in northern Colorado can contact Fort Collins Rescue Mission or use county resources for referrals. Larimer County maintains an online community resource guide that lists local shelters, day centers, and behavioral health contacts that may be able to assist during the transition. Boulder Boulder, the 46th annual Memorial Day 10K, has returned to town. If you find yourself stuck within the interior of the race course, no worries. All streets will be open by 1 p.m. today as the last runners finish up at Folsom Field. That's all for today's headlines. I'll be back with the audio magazine in just a moment. Stay with us.

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Good morning. I hope it's a good one. First up to bat today, we have Lily Dennis with concert coverage of a Maya Hawk show in Denver. Here's Lily.

Hi, this is Lily Dennis and Kirk Fury, reporting with Radio 1190. What you're listening to now is Maya Hawke's song, Teress, played live during her concert at the Bluebird Theater in Denver at the end of last month on April 23rd. For those who don't know, Maya Hawke is a talented indie singer and songwriter who has more recently been popularized by her role as the character Robin from the Netflix series Stranger Things. During the concert in Denver, there were a number of people in the crowd who paid a homage to this by dressing as Maya's character from the series. Although she had a previous background in the world of music, Maya released her first two singles, To Love a Boy and Stay Open, back in 2019. From there, her first album, Blush, was released a year later, with her second album, Moss, released in 2022, and Chaos Angel, which came out in 2024. During the concert, much of the setlist consisted of songs off of her newest album, Matria Corso, which came out earlier in this year. Performing with Christian Lee Hudson and Odessa Jorgensen, the stage came to life. The musicians were illuminated by the soft glow of yellow, blue, and sometimes purple lights. Paired with the soft acoustics and lyrical storytelling, the audience was granted an experience unlike any other. Here's Maya's song, Dream House, off of her album, Matria Corso, played live at the Bluebird.

0: For those who haven't been to this venue, the layout of the building offers a more personal connection to the artists on stage. At the beginning of the concert, Maya speaks about the intimate feel of the Bluebird Theater.
1: You guys look so awesome. You know what I like about this venue? I like all the railings. I noticed that during soundcheck. It's like there's more, it's like a nice, not that everyone gets a railing, but like more people than usual get a railing. You know, that's cool.
0: Midway through the show, Maya puts on a handcrafted paper crown, gifted from one of her fans in the audience. She also went on to acknowledge the other gifts given by the crowd.
1: Gotta love all the Robins in the audience tonight. I walked out and I was like, what's happening? Where am I? That's beautiful, your art, by the way. I see that, that looks amazing. Pretty awesome. Gorgeous. I made the original one. Yeah? If you put it on the stage, when the show's over, I'll come get it and I'll go downstairs and I'll read it, okay? Okay, cool. Yeah.
0: Maya continued to interact with the audience on a personal level, answering questions shouted from the crowd and conversing closely with the audience. At one point, Maya plays an impromptu song created for one of her fans.
1: Some song is like

0: I don't even know you. Why'd you take it out on me, Rebecca?
1: And the last song played to end the night was To Rest, the most popular song off of Maya Hawke's 2022 album, Moss.

0: This is Lily Dennis with Radio 1190. Thank you to Kirk Fury and his collaborative efforts, and thank you all for listening.
1: Thank you, Lily, for that touching concert reportage. Now, for your Climate Corner with today's episode of the Yale Climate Connections with Dr. Anthony Leiserwitz. Today, he'll be discussing electric vehicle safety training for first responders. Here are the Climate Connections.
2: I'm Dr. Anthony Leiserwitz, and this is Climate Connections. Research shows that electric vehicles are far less likely to catch fire than gas-powered cars, but firefighters must be prepared even for unlikely events. So Jack Foltz, of Safety and Security Consultation Specialists, provides EV safety training to first responders in his home state of Minnesota and beyond. In his classes, he teaches trainees how EVs work.
3: A lot of the responders don't understand how these vehicles are put together, the amount of safeties that are built into them. They're actually an extremely safe vehicle.
2: Then they learn how to respond to emergencies involving EVs. They're shown how to disable the cars and what to do in the rare case an EV does catch fire.
3: The tactics we need to use to extinguish or control this fire are different than what we're used to using on an internal combustion engine car.
2: For example, he says firefighters must know where an EV battery is housed.
3: Most commonly, it is underneath the car, so just trying to cool that.
2: Bolt says that as EVs rapidly gain popularity, first responders need to know how to handle them.
3: If we know the hazards and we know how to control them, we can be very safe when we're working with any incident.
2: Climate Connections is produced by the Yale Center for Environmental Communication. To learn more about climate change, visit climateconnections.org.
1: That was today's edition of the Yale Climate Connections with Dr. Anthony Leiserwitz. Now we will hear from 1190 producer Kayla Drumke with this week's concert calendar. Here's Kayla.
4: Lovers, this is Kayla with the Radio 1190 concert calendar, bringing you the hottest shows in Denver and Boulder for the week of May 25th. We've got a whole bunch of artists for you this week, so let's get into the music. Monday, May 25th at 6 p.m., Remo Drive, Restraining Order, and Prince Daddy and the Hyena are at the High Dive in Denver. Tuesday, May 26th at 7 p.m., Daisy Grenade and Vienna Vienna are rocking out at the Marquee Theater in Denver. Also Tuesday, May 26th at 7 p.m., Kali Uchis and Mariah the Scientist are bringing their iconic R&B hits to the Red Rocks Amphitheater in Morrison. Wednesday, May 27th at 8 p.m., Clara LaSan brings her moody soul tunes to the Gothic Theater in Englewood. And finally, Friday, May 29th at 7:30 p.m., grunge band Sonifs is at the Skylark Lounge in Denver. That's a wrap for this week's concert calendar. Stay tuned to Radio 1190 for more music updates. 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
1: 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I'm Peyton Cordova, your host and producer for today's show. This has been the summer edition of our audio magazine. 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Have a great day.

got 8 to the face. 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Dot got a high tolerance when your age don't exist. Man, I swear my tripping off. Pick them up, then I set them in cold water. Then I order someone to bring them Vicodin. Hope they take the pain away from the feeling that he felt today. You know when you're part of Section 8 and you feel like no one can't relate. Cause you are a loner, loner. End office make you stronger, stronger. I'm in the house party, tripping off my generation. Sipping black as water, never no pancakes in the kitchen. Man, not one of our lives is caught up in the daily superstition that the world is about to end. Gives a we never do listen unless it comes with an 808. A melody and some PlayStation and some drink. Technology bump.

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0: It's a beautiful day in this neighborhood, a beautiful day for a neighbor. Would you be mine? Could you be mine? It's a neighborly day in this beauty wood, a neighborly day for a beauty. Would you be mine? Could you be mine? I have always wanted to have a neighbor just like you. I've always wanted to live in a neighborhood with you. So let's make the most of this beautiful day. Since we're together, we might as well say, would you be mine? Could you be mine? Won't you be my neighbor? Won't you please? Won't you please? Please won't you be my neighbor?
1: 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This is Cold Cuts Deep Cuts, a show passionate about music that takes listeners on an eclectic journey through eras and genres while exploring the music and the artists who created it. I'm DJ Cold Cuts, welcoming you to this beautiful day here at CU Boulder. And today, in college radio spirit, we're playing some long-form tracks in their entirety as they were meant to be heard, with some Cold Cuts Deep Cuts favorites sprinkled in. And kicking things off, we have a personal favorite cut from Led Zeppelin.

That was Since I've Been Loving You by Led Zeppelin from their third album, Led Zeppelin 3, which marked their shift from straightforward rock toward folk and acoustic music while still pushing their heavy sound forward. They balanced both styles successfully and recorded the album in an 18th century hilltop cottage in Wales that had no running water or electric power in typical Led Zeppelin fashion. Up next, we have another personal favorite from Pink Floyd.

That was Us and Them by Pink Floyd, which is a song that had been shelved up until the recording sessions for Dark Side of the Moon. It addresses the senseless nature of war and the ignorance of modern-day humanity, which remains divided and regressive. Up next, we have a song by Jimi Hendrix, followed by the cover version recorded by Dick Dale.

0: That was Third Stone from the Sun, which is a mostly instrumental composition and one of the earliest recordings from the Jimi Hendrix Experience. Features spoken passages, and the line, "You'll never hear surf music again," was claimed by Dick Dale to be a message of encouragement from Hendrix during a time when Dale was seriously ill, so he recorded a cover in Hendrix's honor in 1996. Up next, we're switching gears to some shorter cuts, but first, here's a quick message from the station.
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Those were It's Expected I'm Gone and Jesus and Tequila by the Minutemen, both from Double Nickels on the Dime, which is an album that could easily fill more than one radio show. The story goes that the band recorded an album's worth of material in 1983, but wrote many additional songs for a double album after hearing Husker Du's Zen Arcade. Each band member arranged a side of the record, which was inspired by Pink Floyd's approach to their double album, Umaguma, and they drew straws to determine in what order the record sides would be. Up next, we have The Smiths, who we haven't heard from in a while here.

That was Reel Around the Fountain by the Smiths from their self-titled debut album, which exists in two versions. The album was first recorded by producer Troy Tate, but the results were shelved in favor of a version produced by John Porter. The album's songwriting touches on themes of unrequited love, isolation, identity, social disaffection, with some songs, including this one, attracting attention at the time for their controversial lyrics. Up next, we switch back to instrumental.

0: That was Mao Reminisces on His Days in Southern China by Camper Van Beethoven. They're a band that was able to break through commercially with a DIY punk ethic. They drew influence from bands like the Velvet Underground and early Syd Barrett era Pink Floyd at a high level and brought in sounds of ska, Greek music, world music, folk, and pop, among others. Up next, we have an all-time Cold Cuts, Deep Cuts favorite, but first here are a couple quick station messages.
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that was head held high by the Velvet Underground from Loaded. Lou Reed was largely absent during the album's assembly because he had already decided to leave the band before its release, so Atlantic Records staff oversaw much of the final mixing and editing process, including shortening several songs without Reed's involvement, so he was dissatisfied with these changes. But that being said, I think that the album holds up just as well as all their other releases. Up next, we have an instrumental cut from the Meat Puppets.

That was Sea Whales by the Meat Puppets from the third album, Up on the Sun, which stands up there as their best work. It really demonstrates what the band is, which is maintaining their psychedelic rock foundation while bringing in the country-inflected songwriting that had defined them as cowpunk, along with cleaner production than on Meat Puppets 2. Up next, closing out today's show, we have Ween.

That was Back to Basin by Ween from their album White Pepper. We've been used to their brown sound around here lately, but White Pepper is something different. The album touches on many styles and has been labeled as psych prog tinge soft rock epic. 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I'll see you same place, same time next week, every Monday at noon. And remember, I like you just the way you are.

It's you I like. It's not the things you wear. It's not the way you do your hair. But it's you I like. The way you are right now. The way down deep inside you. Not the things that hide you. Not your toys. They're just beside you. But it's you I like. Every part of you. Your skin, your eyes, your feelings, whether old or new. I hope that you'll remember, even when you're feeling blue, that it's you I like, it's you yourself, it's you. It's you, I.

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1: From deep in the trees, the fox heard the chopping of the normal woodsman's axe. 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
1: The woodsman brought a small package of vegetables from his farm to the fox's hollow. 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
0: This has been the Fox Chronicles, folks. 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

0: 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We do. 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

0: here for you if you want to talk about it, but also here for you if you don't want to talk about it. We can just chat about anything in this life. But yeah, I hope you like the album. And yeah, sending you lots of love and thinking of you.
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0: 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Let us listen.
1: The hungry fox then ventured into the chilly, cold woods. 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From deep in the trees, the fox heard.
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0: Hey there, music lovers. This is Kayla with the Radio 1190 Concert Calendar, bringing you the hottest shows in Denver and Boulder for the week of May 25th. We've got a whole bunch of artists for you this week, so let's get into the music. Monday, May 25th at 6 p.m., Remo Drive, Restraining Order, and Prince Daddy and the Hyena are at the High Dive in Denver. Tuesday, May 26th at 7 p.m., Daisy Grenade and Vienna Vienna are rocking out at the Marquee Theater in Denver. Also Tuesday, May 26th at 7 p.m., Kali Uchis and Mariah the Scientist are bringing their iconic R&B hits to the Red Rocks Amphitheater in Morrison. Wednesday, May 27th at 8 p.m., Clara LaSanne brings her moody soul tunes to the Gothic Theater in Englewood. And finally, Friday, May 29th at 7:30 p.m., grunge band Sonifs is at the Skylark Lounge in Denver. That's a wrap for this week's concert calendar. Stay tuned to Radio 1190 for more music updates. 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
7: 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Contrary to the two creepy twins from the Stephen King movie, Kubrick, I'm pretty sure the elevator is broken, and I actually didn't try it today. Maybe I'll go try it during a talk break and report back since I'm boots on the ground over here in the basement of Carlson Gym on CU Boulder's campus. Looks like a bunch of facilities folks are like setting down from some big old welcome event that was today, so many of you may be switching onto this dial here for the first time. And my name is DJ Big Al. I've been DJing here for 10, soon to be 11 years. That sounds crazy, and I think it is true. And I'd like to welcome you to my show called The Infinite Library Card, which is a little handy-dandy thing in your pocket that you need to get into the Infinite Library, which contains every possible combination of note and lyric. From A to Z, from A to F, or, well, G. We have some hip-hop coming in for the month of May, and actually I can get that started right now as I speak. So, where are we going in the Infinite Library's hip-hop section tonight? Monday, May 25th, 2026. In fact, we are going to a lot of the jazz rap neighborhood, as you can probably tell, of the hip-hop section of the Infinite Library. We'll also have some 2020s gangsta rap, because I got really into that living in, first Boulder, because my roommate in freshman year got me into hip-hop then. Living in Philadelphia for realsies, I had an ear to the ground of a lot of hip-hop, not just in Philadelphia, but everywhere, just being exposed to it every day. Most of hours that you choose to go outside, I was bumping stuff too, don't get me wrong. However, we're also going to stop by... Is that really all the two sections? No, I guess we have some abstract hip-hop later on in the show, since I'm on here 2 hours. Yeah, we'll be in the liminal hip-hop zone towards 6:30, I believe. Yeah. Got a lot of songs today, though. Excited to share it with you. What we're listening to right now is another Daedalus instrumental. And we've been listening to him not only for the month of May, but I think before that, too, in April. I think I'm going to let it ride into the next song. 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Up next, Loungin' by Guru, featuring Donald Byrd.

show you how. Many legacies of brothers who get busy, and I do it fluid till the suckers get dizzy. Saying peace to the Blackbirds, 125th Street. And check the flow that's unique.

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Quite emotional and inspirational.

0: experience. When you, like you said, when you're wrapped up and frustrated, you got all this inside, it's gonna come out. And regardless of what people think, that what you were talking about now, the reason why this music is so great and everybody wants to do it, is because what? It's a living. Express himself like yourself. You got something to say. You want to get it out. And this is not just lyrics. You're talking about literature. You're talking about saying, giving a message to people. And that's what it is. And you can't suppress that. And that regardless if they don't play it on the radio or they don't do it like that, it's still going to be heard. I mean, there's a net, there's a net.
1: Both jazz and rap, there's been times for the eras of the music that the industry tried to change it from its classical roots. See, like we're the type of rap group when we rock shows, we don't use DATs. Just because DATs came out, and all the groups want to use DATs now. No more turntable. Boy, if the DJ's up there, he's not really doing nothing. You know, he's just scratching over the DAT. And basically what we do is press up instrumental tracks to everything we do, because when rap started with what they did was, which was so ingenious, was to create a whole form of urban style music from just two turntables and two records and a microphone.

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That is Belize by Danger Mouse featuring Black Thought and MF Doom on vocals. Comes from a 2022 album where we currently sit and or stand in the Infinite Library. It's on a shelf among many shelves in here, like right over there, I think, where I'm pointing. You can find it in many other works by Danger Mouse and Black Thought and MF Doom from the tunnels that connect to this gallery. So it's a nexus of sorts where a lot of different neighborhoods of the Infinite Library meet, and as such, it deserves to be recognized as three greats. Danger Mouse being a producer, you may know him from the Broken Bells side project of The Shins with James Mercer. He was in that. He's done movies and stuff too. There was like a Karen O from the Yeah Yeah Yeahs collab at one point. Anywho, Black Thought from The Roots, Philadelphia, Pennsylvania, and MF Doom from New York and London, kind of. Before that, we listened to Pro Freak off of the Smino album Love for Rent. His third one came out in 2022. It connects to this hallway that away, which you would know because you came through on a golf cart, on a go-kart, on Heelys. You can use those in here in the Infinite Library, among every possible combination of note and lyric on Radio 1190. And then we started off with Loungin', and the spoken word on that track was by Guru himself, with both trumpet and piano on that song being performed by the legendary Donald Byrd. I think a few weeks ago we listened to Ornithology from many years before the 1993 song that we listened to together. All right, next up we have a track from the Griselda crew. We have an ASAP crew song. I don't think I did that on purpose. Key Glock is after that. He's by himself as far as I know. And then I think I'll catch up with y'all later. Thanks for hanging out in the hip-hop section of the Infinite Library with me. Let's move on. Johnny P's Caddy is about Benny the Butcher's father, who used to drive around in Buffalo with his half-brother, West Side Gunn, and his cousin, who is Conway the Machine, or some combination thereof. I might have gotten the triangle transposed a little bit. Anywho, I'm excited. Are you excited? Oh yeah, there's a cool J. Cole feature on here too. All right, thanks. It's Johnny P's Caddy by Benny the Butcher on Radio 1190.

feel like old Lippy and I'm running now. Cause I'm running, running, running to the money now. I be gunning, put the up in the tummy now. She in love with the crew, she with my buddy

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1: 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The song you heard before the Army Guy was Doe by Key Glock from Memphis, Tennessee. His debut album, Yellow Tape, came out a while ago at this point, 2020. I keep aging myself, and I don't know how to stop. I like that song a lot, and it bumps. I don't know if you had the bass in your system to bump the bass, so to speak. And it's there here in the studio. We don't have a gigantic subwoofer the size of a couch, but they're good stuff. We're well equipped. But we had to move locations like right as the new year turned from the basement of the UMC where we were for 30 some years to our current location. And we're still working on getting it up to speed, back up and running in its full capacity. But obviously, if you're listening to me now on AM, FM, or online, we're doing something right, huh? What else we listen to? Olympian featuring Dave East by ASAP Ferg. His second mixtape, Still Striving, came out in 17. And then Dave East on the feature, he's the dude that played Method Man in the Wu-Tang Clan TV show on something. And I liked him on that, and I think that's one of his best features, if not his best feature. And speaking of which, allegedly some person on the internet with an opinion claims that J. Cole's, if not in contention for the top feature of J. Cole's career, on the Benny the Butcher track, John P's Caddy. And I am not familiar enough with J. Cole to, with that section of the Infinite Library at least, to adjudicate on that, but you can see for yourself it is that way, right close to where we came in here from ASAP Ferg to Key Glock. It goes all the way back to J. Cole and Benny the Butcher. How about that? All right, I think we have some old school hip hop to explore. We are now going towards that neighborhood of the Infinite Library in the hip hop section for the month of May on the Infinite Library card with DJ Big Al. We're listening to a Black Star song from a Denzel Washington movie. We'll listen to Big Daddy Kane and then a Tribe song from a record that I own that I should really bring here and use these turntables behind me so I could bring my physical Infinite Library into the show, into the studio. We'll see about that. I'll think about it. Little Brother off of the Hurricane 1999 movie soundtrack by Black Star on Radio 1190. No? Why are we... Oh, I see what... Starting again. Little Brother is a hip-hop group, but that is the name of this song, and the group who does this song is Black Star, who are comprised of Mos Def and Talib Kweli. Again, Little Brother, Hurricane soundtrack, a Denzel Washington movie I haven't seen. Anywho, the buttons are right, and you're listening to Radio 1190.

cause I'm so smooth. Cause I'm so smooth.

You're listening to Radio 1190. That's A Tribe Called Quest, featuring Busta Rhymes on that insane and catchy hook. The track's called Oh My God, from the third record in 1993 called Midnight Marauders. And I got that one sitting on my little record shelf thingy staring at me. Well, it was for like maybe 2 years. I switched it out with another hip-hop album cover that I like. I think it was the Innocent Country 2. Yeah, I played a song off of that, I believe, on the first week of this month of May, which has, in fact, come to a close as of this week, but I'm actually going to spill over my already prepared fourth hip-hop show into the first month of June, and then we will be in the metal section of the Infinite Library. I chose hip-hop and metal to be over the summer because I get a longer show, which is 2 hours, so I can give, less so in metal's case, but in hip-hop's case, definitely more love to this section of the Infinite Library than I usually do. It takes a lot of more effort, I think I would say, to prepare shows. There's a whole bunch of interconnectivities and Infinite Library moments going on in the hip-hop section. So it's a very communal scene of music, and there's a lot of to keep track of. Speaking of which, we have somebody else from the ASAP crew coming up next. We listened to ASAP Ferg earlier. We have a ASAP Rocky track coming up, and then we'll listen to a track from that new JIT album that I like called God Does Like Ugly from last year. And then that one U2 song might be playing into the next hour, the Kendrick Lamar one. You know what I'm talking about. If you do, if you don't, then it's a gallery of the Infinite Library you'll want to save for later, which is the Kendrick Lamar album, Damn. The one with the brick wall and the red text on it. Yeah, I mean, whether or not it's where it ranks on your favorite Kendrick albums is debatable, but I feel like it was such a big moment, a huge follow-up that was already following up on a really good follow-up, a really awesome moment in being able to finally, after many years of living my life without listening to any hip-hop, catch on to an artist just as they level up into the meteoric stratosphere of fame and stuff like that. And Kendrick was the first hip-hop that switched my brain. It was like a Frankenstein flipped the switch, and I was like, oh, all right, I'm into it now. Let's go. Send me off into the Infinite Library, where ASAP Rocky and Schoolboy Q have a song called Electric Body. And here, no, do we have? Oh, it's because I messed my my list up. So we're actually starting with JID, into Kendrick, into ASAP. 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We have Glory by JID.

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1: Nothing in my wardrobe compares to what he's outfitted me with. 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I may not look much to you right now, but God sees me through Christ. And when he sees me, I look like $1 million. Can I get a witness in here? Somebody.

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That's ASAP Rocky featuring Schoolboy Q with Electric Body off of At Long Last ASAP 2015. Additional production produced by Danger Mouse, who we actually listened to way back on the track featuring Black Thought and MF Doom called Belize. And you may notice members of the Infinite Library, for which you have your handy dandy Infinite Library card.